0: today? Because I feel like a lady. Yesterday?
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1: Clouds this evening, then increasing cloudiness with a chance of showers overnight, low of 8 degrees. For Wednesday, cloudy with a chance of showers or drizzle, high tomorrow of 10. And for Thursday, rain and high of 14.
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0: The Rick Laws with Dean Brody and Hometown Heroes on 93 CFBC, your country favorites. Good morning, it's John in for Lexi. And the Rick Laws and Dean Brody just announced yesterday their Hometown Heroes national tour kicks off in Ottawa in late August. Goes kind of, they do the little bit of an Ontario tour, then in October they head out to Alberta, British Columbia, back to Alberta. It'll wrap up in New Brunswick here, Moncton, New Brunswick, on November 27th, and then they go to Halifax the next night on November 28th. So make sure you check that out. Dean Brody and the Rec Laws, Hometown Heroes National Tour. Coming up in just a moment, we'll have a look at your weather forecast, and on the way to your 6:30 information update, Kenny Chesney.
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6: A few clouds this evening, then increasing cloudiness with a chance of showers overnight, low of 8 degrees. For Wednesday, cloudy with a chance of showers or drizzle, high tomorrow of 10. And for Thursday, rain and high 14.
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0: Tennille Towns and Somebody's Daughter on 93 CFBC, your country favorites. Today is McHappy Day, and it's a chance to give back. McDonald's Canada, and as well as local and independent franchises, will be donating a portion of the proceeds from all food and beverage menu items today towards Ronald McDonald House and other local children's charities. 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
2: Few clouds this evening, then increasing cloudiness with a chance of showers overnight, low of 8 degrees. For Wednesday, cloudy with a chance of showers or drizzle, high tomorrow of 10. And for Thursday, rain and high 14.
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1: Clouds this evening, then increasing cloudiness with a chance of showers overnight, low of 8 degrees. For Wednesday, cloudy with a chance of showers or drizzle, high tomorrow of 10. And for Thursday, rain and high of 14.
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0: That's Lainey Wilson, Wild Flowers and Wild Horses on 93 CFBC, your country favorites. If you're looking for something to do tonight, why not try the Star of the Sea Bingo? It's happening at the Stella Maris Church, 201 Bayside Drive. 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The bingo starts at 6:30. $20 packages. It includes 10 regular games, early bird specials, and after games, $3 per book. It's a guaranteed jackpot of $1,000 and some snacks available too. So that's happening tonight, the Star of the Sea Bingo at the Stella Maris Church, 201 Bayside Drive. Coming up in just a moment, hang on for your weather forecast. We'll hear from Old Dominion and Jade Eagleson ahead of your 7:30 information update.
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2: A few clouds this evening, then increasing cloudiness with a chance of showers overnight, low of 8 degrees. For Wednesday, cloudy with a chance of showers or drizzle, high tomorrow of 10. And for Thursday, rain and high of 14.
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1: Clouds this evening, then increasing cloudiness with a chance of showers overnight, low of 8 degrees. For Wednesday, cloudy with a chance of showers or drizzle, high tomorrow of 10. And for Thursday, rain and high of 14.
0: We're proud country fans. Woo! And we like it that way. Hell yeah! I'll turn it up! On St. John's country favorites, 93 C.

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5: A few clouds this evening, then increasing cloudiness with a chance of showers overnight, low of 8 degrees. For Wednesday, cloudy with a chance of showers or drizzle, high tomorrow of 10. And for Thursday, rain and high of 14.
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0: 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We've got your latest information update at the top of the hour. Before we get there, Gabby Barrett, right after Luke Holmes with Eric Church on 93 CFBC, your country favorites. 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

0: 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That's Kelsey Kulick on 93 CFBC, your country favorites. It's John in for Lexi. You know what it's like when you, especially over the winter time, and maybe you're clearing out some things, you know, maybe old documents that you just keep and you keep and you keep. And it's like, why am I keeping this? I wish I just had a place I could shred all this stuff. Well, we've got something for you coming up on Saturday, May 23rd. There's going to be a paper shredding event. It's hosted by the Westfield United Church, and that's in Grand Bay, Westfield. There we go. It's going to be in the church parking lot. And you can bring any unwanted documents to be shredded on site, and Access is doing that. And all it's going to cost you is a donation to the Westfield United Church. That could be cash, check, e-transfer, or QR code transfer as well. So check that out. It's the paper shredding event happening on May 23rd at the Westfield United Church. 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
2: Cloudy with the odd shower this morning and early afternoon. Patchy fog, windy high around 12, then rain beginning this evening. 10 to 15 millimeters of it overnight with patchy fog, wind, and a low of 10. Another 10 to 15 millimeters of rain tomorrow before it ends late in the afternoon. Patchy fog, the winds will ease in the afternoon. Temperature steady near 11. Then sunny Friday and 15.
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0: Tucker Wetmore on 93 CFBC, or Country Favorites and the Rec Laws with Old Country Soul. It's John. Great to have you along on this Wednesday morning. The Blue Jays, they're in action this afternoon at 2. They'll be in Tampa Bay. Let's see, other games. The Dodgers will take on the Houston Astros. That's at 3 o'clock this afternoon. And tonight, the Boston Red Sox will take on the Detroit Tigers, and that'll be at about 7:30 this evening. After weather, Owen Wrigling and Thomas Rhett.
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2: Cloudy with the odd shower this morning and early afternoon. Patchy fog, windy high around 12, then rain beginning this evening. 10 to 15 millimeters of it overnight with patchy fog, wind, and a low of 10. Another 10 to 15 millimeters of rain tomorrow before it ends late in the afternoon. Patchy fog, the winds will ease in the afternoon. Temperatures steady near 11. Then sunny Friday and 15.
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0: Jordan Davis saying turn this truck around on 93 CFBC, your country favorites. Coming up at 9, it's my favorite part of the day. It's the 90s at 9. Five of your favorites from the 1990s to kick off your workday. And we'll kick it off with Alabama. Coming up before 9, Mackenzie Porter and Luke Bryan on 93 CFBC, your country favorites.
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0: 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That song was a number one for Alan Jackson back in 1991. As a matter of fact, the song also received an ASCAP award for Country Song of the Year in 1992. 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

0: Luke Combs in Days Like These on 93 CFBC, your country favorites. 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
5: Cloudy with the odd shower this morning and early afternoon. Patchy fog, windy high around 12, then rain beginning this evening. 10 to 15 millimeters of it overnight with patchy fog, wind, and a low of 10. Another 10 to 15 millimeters of rain tomorrow before it ends late in the afternoon. Patchy fog, the winds will ease in the afternoon. Temperatures steady near 11. Then sunny Friday and 15.
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0: Lainey Wilson, Watermelon Moonshine on 93 CFBC, your country favorites. And that's it for me. I'm John in for Lexi. I'll be back with you tomorrow morning at 6 o'clock. 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
1: Cloudy with the odd shower this morning and early afternoon. Patchy fog, windy high around 12, then rain beginning this evening. 10 to 15 millimeters of it overnight with patchy fog, wind, and a low of 10. Another 10 to 15 millimeters of rain tomorrow before it ends late in the afternoon. Patchy fog, the winds will ease in the afternoon. Temperature steady near 11. Then sunny Friday and 15.
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3: Cloudy with a chance of showers this afternoon, a high of 13 for tonight. Cloudy with a chance of showers this evening, then rain with a risk of thunder showers overnight, giving 10 to 15 millimeters, low of 8 degrees. For Thursday, more rain, another 10 to 15 millimeters will come to an end in the afternoon, high tomorrow of 12. And for Friday, mainly sunny and a high of 15.
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4: Cloudy with a chance of showers this afternoon, a high of 13 for tonight. Cloudy with a chance of showers this evening, then rain with a risk of thunder showers overnight, giving 10 to 15 millimeters, low of 8 degrees. For Thursday, more rain, another 10 to 15 millimeters will come to an end in the afternoon, high tomorrow of 12. And for Friday, mainly sunny and a high of 15.
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3: Cloudy with a chance of showers this afternoon, a high of 13 for tonight. Cloudy with a chance of showers this evening, then rain with a risk of thunder showers overnight, giving 10 to 15 millimeters, low of 8 degrees. Thursday, more rain, another 10 to 15 millimeters will come to an end in the afternoon. High tomorrow of 12. And for Friday, mainly sunny and a high of 15.
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0: Megan Patrick, 93 CFBC. Hey, you know what? I got to spend the morning out at McDonald's out on Old Hampton Road, 175. That is the McDonald's in KV, beside the Tim Hortons. You know which one I'm talking about. If you want to go there, you consider this an excuse for you to go and get either your lunch or your dinner, maybe a snack for later on, or just because. Buy yourself a pair of socks for $6. They're fashionable. They look great. They're comfortable. I'm wearing a pair right now. Or get whatever you would normally get. But just know that purchases today for McHappy Day are actually going to Ronald McDonald House. And it's a wonderful thing to be able to support. And a really, really great time out there with Jeremy and all the staff at McDonald's. So go check it out. It's McHappy Day. And there's your excuse to go to McDonald's for supper. How about that? I've got coming up for you, Billy Currington, Jordan Davis, bar none next, 93 CFBC.
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0: Good morning. It's Wednesday. It's not just any other Wednesday as well. It's May the 6th, and May the 6th this year is McHappy Day. I'm proud to be here at McDonald's on the Old Hampton Road out in the valley, and standing beside me is Jeremy. And Jeremy, you are the one of the owners and operators of McDonald's in the area. So you are Mr. McDonald's.
1: Yeah. My wife and I operate McPort City Food Services here in St. John in the KV Valley. We're really excited. Today's McHappy Day. It's one of our biggest days to give back to the community. This year we're partnered with BGC, Greater St. John, as well. So not only is a portion of the proceeds going towards the Ronald McDonald House directly, a portion of it is staying here right in St. John to help kids as well, too.
0: Oh, that's fantastic. I didn't know that component. So that's wonderful news. And so I know a lot of time people think, well, these national campaigns, but do they really help locally? But there's the answer right there.
1: They do. Yeah. All the money raised in the Maritime stays in the Maritime for the house in Halifax. And actually, I was reading a statistic the other day, that 936 stays alone from St. John area. So that's 936 stays that families have been able to stay together, to start the healing process and receive treatment or all of their appointments, whatever it be, at the Janeway right across the street.
0: I love it. That's wonderful. And I've got some friends that have actually utilized the services of the IWK, and they've utilized the Ronald McDonald House. And I got a text in earlier this morning from one of our listeners saying that after she had her son, that she actually was able to stay at the Ronald McDonald House. And she said the people there were just so welcoming, and they welcomed them with open arms, and it helped tremendously. Great people. And she said it felt like home. So that's from Kim Chase.
1: There'll be stories like that throughout the day. I mean, really, one in four Canadian families has either stayed at the Ronald McDonald House or has known someone that has. I fortunately have not had to use it, but just knowing that it's there and knowing friends of mine that have actually had to use it in a time of crisis, not only is it great for the family and the sick child, also siblings. And siblings being able to stay together and to have that financial burden lifted from the parents, it's a huge deal to start that healing process.
0: And part of the reason that the Ronald McDonald House has been implemented too is that the stats show that on average, each person would travel about more than 250 kilometers one way to get to the Ronald McDonald House.
1: Yeah, and then you'd have to check. There'd be hotel expenses, food expenses, and that's all taken care of. While you're there, there's a full kitchen that you can, and not just one kitchen, it's like two or three kitchens. There's a lot of common areas. There's a lot of private areas as well, too. Outdoor space, and even for immune-compromised children that might be suffering, there is self-contained units that families can come, and they can just be in that unit together and start that process.
0: That's wonderful. Wonderful. Jeremy, thank you so much. Glad to chat with you. Thanks for allowing us to be on site here today. Thank you. Thank you very much. And so if you're looking for an encouragement to come on out, you can go to McDonald's, any of the locations in our area. Know that you're helping out with any purchase. You can make a donation online as well. You can go to ronaldmcdonaldhouse.ca/donate, or I've got a link up on our Facebook where you can just click it right there, and it'll take you right onward to it as well. So wishing you a very good Wednesday. It's McHappy Day. I'll see you in line at McDonald's.
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4: Cloudy with a chance of showers this afternoon, a high of 13 for tonight. Cloudy with a chance of showers this evening, then rain with a risk of thunder showers overnight, giving 10 to 15 millimeters, low of 8 degrees. For Thursday, more rain, another 10 to 15 millimeters, will come to an end in the afternoon. High tomorrow of 12. And for Friday, mainly sunny and a high of 15.
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0: Eric Church, Hands of Time, 93 CFBC. Well, this gentleman, I'm going to mention his name, George Clooney. He's turning 65 today. That's right. He's able to collect the old age pension now. A great thought for us as we start our Wednesday off together, and it says this. You learn from the mistakes you make and the mistakes that other people make. Truth is, you don't learn from success. You learn from failure. How about that? Let that soak in for just a little bit. But at the same time, I hope that whatever you do today is a success. And I'm hoping for a big success for McHappy Day at McDonald's as they, raising funds today to help ensure that the Ronald McDonald House in Halifax and the Ronald McDonald House room in Moncton are both available for families that need to be near their sick kids when they're going for treatment, either at the IWK or the George Lamont Hospital in Moncton as well. So go make a purchase, hand on out to McDonald's. You choose which one. They're all operated by McPort City in our area. I spoke with Jeremy Cleveland just a little while ago and had a great chat about what the Ronald McDonald House actually does. So go out, buy some dinner, and know that you're helping make a difference with each purchase.
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0: 93 CFBC. Well, if you want to look for some cool things to celebrate, here, let's go back in time to today's date when, in 2004, it looks like about 52 million people tuned in to say goodbye to Friends. Yep, we were all there for that one, for that finale. And check this out. At the same time, some nostalgia and memorabilia from the Friends show that was utilized and owned by Matthew Perry. It's actually heading to an auction. It's going for a good cause, too. So it looks like some of the things from his estate, such as 26 of his scripts, signed copies from major episodes, including an award from 1995, some photos, and even some artwork from Banksy and Mel Bachner. They're all going to be going up on the auction block, and all proceeds are going to the Matthew Perry Foundation, supporting addiction recovery and treatment programs. Yeah, that's a good cause for sure. Brett Kissel on the way for you. Also, Nate Holler and Parmalee on 93 CFBC.
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1: Parmalee on 93CFBC. Well, I've taken on a little bit of a fitness journey, if you will, and I don't know that it's doing me any good right now because Burger Week has ended, and I feel like I've just put on the pounds that I shed a little while ago. But it's okay. I'm all right with that. But if you're thinking about doing something workout-wise and you want to turn your bad day into a full-on workout, well, this might be your thing. Rage workouts are trending right now, and they're happening in rage rooms, such as the one we have here in town called Broken Pieces. They're just off Rossi Avenue. Go check them out. Good folks there. And so now, instead of just smashing stuff, you're actually doing a full workout. We're talking punching bags, flipping tires, even swinging a sledgehammer. Basically, it's therapy, but louder. And people say after they've had the opportunity to let it all out, they feel lighter, less stress, and maybe just a little less likely to yell at traffic on the way home. So, yeah, full body workouts, rage workouts. Check it out.
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3: Cloudy with a chance of showers this evening, then periods of rain expected overnight with a risk of thunder showers, about 10 to 15 millimeters expected overnight, low of 8. For Thursday, more rain, another 10 to 15 millimeters, high tomorrow of 12, and then sunshine for Friday with a high of 15.
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93 CFBC, Brunette, Tucker Wetmore. Before that, we also had Stephen Lee Olson. I've got some Jordan Davis and Old Dominion coming up in just a moment's time. But if we look at who's celebrating birthdays for today, May the 6th, how about this guy? I mentioned George Clooney. He's turning 65 today. Hollywood star, leading man, director, all-around actor. And at the same time, he's a coffee spokesman. That's right, because he represents Nespresso. So he gets my vote there as well. Host of Dancing with the Stars, America's Funniest Home Videos, Tom Bergeron, turns 71 today. And you remember Touched by an Angel? Roma Downey. She turns 66 today. And he might be in the world of rock and roll, but he's a friend of country music as well. Bob Seger, that legendary voice behind some of the world's biggest rock anthems. He turns 81 today. If you're celebrating, we want to say happy birthday to you as well. John Party on the way after Zach Top, Dold Dominion, and James Barker Band. You didn't hear it from me. 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

0: Russell Dickerson, Worthwhile 93 CFBC. Oh, check this out. Of course, from about a week from today, we actually have the municipal election that's on underway. Candidates are out. Their signs are up. Make sure you do your homework. Read up on the candidate that you would like to vote into office, as well as council. It's a very important role. It's often overlooked, but definitely needed. So cast your vote after you've made your decisions and done some really good reading. How about that? Shibuzi on the way after the Rec Laws. 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

0: Kelsey Kulik, 93 CFBC. Did you happen to see the gas went up a little bit last night? Yeah, it went up pretty good. And so now this morning, when I was heading into to go to McDonald's out in the valley, I drove by one of the gas stations, and it was $1.92.5. I think I wish I had a horse.
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2: Cloudy with a chance of showers this evening, then periods of rain expected overnight with a risk of thunder showers, about 10 to 15 millimeters expected overnight, low of 8. For Thursday, more rain, another 10 to 15 millimeters, high tomorrow of 12, and then sunshine for Friday with a high of 15.
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We're proud country fans. Woo! And we like it that way. Hell yeah! I'll turn it up. On St. John's Country Favorites, 93 C.

0: That's a good one right there. I Ain't Coming Back. It's Morgan Wallen, Post Malone. The other big song that they had as a duo was I Had Some Help. That's a nice sound right there. Big one from that album, 2025. On the way for you in just a couple of moments' time, it looks like Austin City Limits has actually set up a festival this year. And, of course, Austin City Limits has been one of those TV shows on PBS that I've always watched over the years. And they've had so many great artists and all genres, too. Everything from like Stevie Ray Vaughan to Willie Nelson, Merle Haggard, and all the favorites that we know, right up to newer names, including from the pop world, Charlie XCX, Rufus, 21 Pilots, and so many more. But they've been around for 25 years now, and they're going to be celebrating that on October the 2nd through the 4th and the 9th through the 11th on those weekend editions. So going to be really good. Check it out. And so tune in to Austin City Limits on PBS. You know I will be. On our way to the Drive at 500, Hayes coming up. Also, Dean Brody, Thomas Rhett, and Jade Eagleson kicking off a set of four right now.
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0: Well, have you been to the movie theater lately? Jan and I went to see the Michael Jackson biopic last night at Cineplex. I tell you what, it was fantastic. If you're a fan at all of Michael Jackson's music, like most of us have all heard that before, just to watch him go from childhood with a natural talent all the way up to an adult superstar, and just the makings in between, and seeing the struggles that he went through, both with family trouble and at the same time just being so isolated, it was really, really good show, and it focused on all the high points of his career and up to about the Thriller album. But if you're checking out movie theaters as well, the Devil Wears Prada 2, let's see here. the M&Ms have actually sold out. They've got a branded candy packages, and they sold out like gangbusters. The candies are blue, and they're called Cerulean. Resellers are actually hawking boxes of blue M&Ms on eBay for about as much as $170, and people are including sunglasses and red high heels in their orders as well. Because, well, if you're going to go big out, you got to go big, right? For sure. 93 CFBC, it's the Drive at 5 on the way for you in a couple moments' time. Tyler Hubbard, he's going to tell us how to park. Megan Maroney coming up next up. It's a song to sing. Chris Stapleton, Miranda Lambert, right now, 93 CFBC.
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the 9 to 5ers. Monday through Friday, man, we bust off. The Rise and Shiners. Wake me up when it's all over. The Up All Nighters. Working on the night shift, baby. 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

0: Dallas Smith, 93 CFBC Drive at 5. Well, I mentioned earlier the gas is up this morning as driving to work. I saw that regular self-serve at out in the valley was at $1.92.5. Isn't that ridiculous? Well, of course, it's due to, of course, the ongoing saga, what's going on in the Middle East. But right now, would you believe that there's also a shortage of things such as Diet Coke right now? And it's reported by the New York Post saying the Diet Coke parties are now trending because of the U.S.-Iran war. Now, the war has actually sparked a shortage of Diet Coke in certain areas. So the price of tickets for one party doubled after organizers held a raffle for 50 Diet Cokes. Most of the tickets cost an average of $16. Man, well, just the way it goes. If there's a shortage of something, somebody's going to find a way to make money off of it, aren't they? They sure are. Weather details next. 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Parmalee coming up too.
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4: Cloudy with a chance of showers this evening, then periods of rain expected overnight with the risk of thunder showers, about 10 to 15 millimeters expected overnight, low of 8. For Thursday, more rain, another 10 to 15 millimeters, high tomorrow of 12, and then sunshine for Friday with a high of 15.
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Josh Stumpf, Luke Combs, Parmalee before that in a set of 4. I've got another set of 3 tunes actually to take us out of the Drive at 5 into the 6. Chris Young, Jason Aldean, Gretchen Wilson, and Redneck Woman. There's one that's coming out to you right now on 93 CFBC. Have yourself a fantastic night, and I'll see you back here tomorrow.

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